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Your black, white, beige, chola descent. Your Lebanese, your Orient. Whether life's disabilities left you outcast or leader teased, rejoice and love yourself today, cause baby, you were born this way.

Look, if you had one shot, one opportunity to seize everything you ever wanted, one moment that you captured.

0: talking or was that an
1: ad? 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